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6: Tonight, mostly cloudy, then a chance of rain showers with a low in the mid-50s. Tomorrow, showers and thunderstorms with a high in the upper 60s. Currently, it is 64 in Pittsburgh.
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2: 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It's held at Aronimink Golf Club just outside Philadelphia, which hosted the 1962 PGA Championship won by Gary Player. Scottie Scheffler won the PGA Championship last year. He's also the betting favorite to win this year at plus 480. Rory McIlroy, coming off his Masters victory, is plus 850. 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John Rahm, plus 1500. Xander Schauffele, plus 1,600. Jordan Spieth needs a PGA Championship to complete the career Grand Slam. 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
16: Tonight, mostly cloudy, then a chance of rain showers with a low in the mid-50s. Tomorrow, showers and thunderstorms with a high in the upper 60s. Currently, it's 64 in Pittsburgh.
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18: Tonight, mostly cloudy, then a chance of rain showers with a low in the mid-50s. Tomorrow, showers and thunderstorms with a high in the upper 60s. Currently, it's 64 in Pittsburgh.
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14: 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High winds, heavy rain, and unexpected damage. 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
20: Tonight, partly cloudy, then areas of frost with a low in the upper 30s. Tomorrow, areas of frost, then sunny with a high in the upper 60s. Currently 48 in Pittsburgh.
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8: Today, chance of showers and thunderstorms with a high in the low 90s. Tonight, mostly cloudy, then a chance of rain showers with a low in the mid 50s. Tomorrow, showers and thunderstorms with a high in the upper 60s. Currently, it's 61 in Pittsburgh.
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6: Today, showers and thunderstorms with a high in the upper 60s. Tonight, showers and thunderstorms likely with a low in the mid-40s. Tomorrow, a slight chance of rain showers and a high in the mid-50s. Currently, it's 55 in Pittsburgh.
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6: Today, a slight chance of showers and thunderstorms. Then showers and thunderstorms with a high in the upper 60s. Tonight, a chance of showers and thunderstorms with a low in the mid-40s. Tomorrow, a chance of rain showers with a high in the mid-50s. Currently, it's 55 in Pittsburgh.
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5: Today, a slight chance of showers and thunderstorms, then showers and thunderstorms with a high in the upper 60s. Tonight, a chance of showers and thunderstorms with a low in the mid-40s. Tomorrow, a chance of rain showers with a high in the mid-50s. Currently, 54 in Pittsburgh.

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9: Today, slight chance of showers and thunderstorms, then showers and thunderstorms with a high in the upper 60s. Tonight, chance of showers and thunderstorms with a low in the mid-40s. Tomorrow, chance of rain showers with a high in the mid-50s. Currently,

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Well, good morning. 608 at 96.9 Bob FM. It's Steve Rohan back after a couple of days off. And I want to say thanks to Sean for sitting in, keeping the morning chair warm here. We got rain on the way. And we may have some severe thunderstorms this afternoon. We'll keep you posted. Weather coming up soon.

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15: Today, a slight chance of showers and thunderstorms, then showers and thunderstorms with a high in the upper 60s. Tonight, a chance of showers and thunderstorms with a low in the mid-40s. Tomorrow, a chance of rain showers with a high in the mid-50s. Currently, it's 55 in Pittsburgh.
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16: Today, a slight chance of showers and thunderstorms, then showers and thunderstorms with a high in the upper 60s. Tonight, a chance of showers and thunderstorms with a low in the mid-40s. Tomorrow, a chance of rain showers and a high in the mid-50s. Currently, 54 in Pittsburgh.
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5: Today, there's a slight chance of showers and thunderstorms, then showers and thunderstorms with a high in the upper 60s. Tonight, there's a chance of showers and thunderstorms with a low in the mid-40s. Tomorrow, there's a chance of rain showers with a high in the mid-50s. Currently, it's 54 in Pittsburgh.
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21: Today, a slight chance of showers and thunderstorms, then showers and thunderstorms with a high in the upper 60s. Tonight, a chance of showers and thunderstorms with a low in the mid-40s. Tomorrow, a chance of rain showers with a high in the mid-50s. Currently, 54 in Pittsburgh.
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The Steelers are going to play a game in Paris. It's against the New Orleans Saints. It's coming up in October. Again, the full schedule of who we're going to play and when happens tomorrow.

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1: 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Couple of accidents right now. On Route 28 inbound, it's slow due to an accident right at the Sharpsburg-Etna exit. And there's been an accident on Center Avenue at Washington Place. Traffic is jammed in that area. 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
12: Today there's a slight chance of showers and thunderstorms, then showers and thunderstorms with a high in the upper 60s. Tonight, chance of showers and thunderstorms with a low in the mid-40s. Tomorrow, chance of rain showers with a high in the mid-50s. Currently, it's 55 in Pittsburgh.
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18: Today, a slight chance of showers and thunderstorms, then showers and thunderstorms, with a high in the upper 60s. Tonight, chance of showers and thunderstorms with a low in the mid-40s. Tomorrow, chance of rain showers with a high in the mid-50s. Currently, it's 55 in Pittsburgh.
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2: And for this Wednesday morning, we're going to head back to 1963. That's right. Stevie Wonder in that year became the first artist ever to have a number one album and a number one single in the same week. The album was Little Stevie Wonder, 12-Year-Old Genius, and that single was Fingertips, Part 2. Stevie Wonder celebrating his 76th birthday today. Also in 1963, a band out of Portland, Oregon, got together, $36, booked 1 hour of studio time, and came up with a grunge and garage rock classic. That group was the Kingsmen. The song was Louie Louie. It would hit number 2 on the charts. It's the 9 at 9 from Bob.

Heading back to 1987 on the 9 at 9 from 96.9 Bob FM. August Wilson's play Fences in that year, which of course set in the Hill District, won 4 Tony Awards, including Best Play and Best Director.

1991, The 9 at 9 from 96.9, Bob FM, Nirvana in that year booked the Sound City Studios in Van Nuys, California. Started recording what would turn out to be the Nevermind album. Grunge was on.

Heading back to 1986 on the 9 at 9 from 96.9 Bob FM. Hands Across America took place on May 25th in that year. 7 million people in 14 states linked hands to raise money for the homeless and hungry in the U.S. 25 million was raised.

0: back to 1978 for that one on the 9 at 9. I love the nightlife. That was Alicia Bridges, and it was on her self-titled debut album. That tune would hit number 5 on the pop charts and number 2 on the dance charts. I love the nightlife, and I also love that the first day back from vacation is out of the way. I finally, about 3 hours into the show this morning, remembered what the restroom door code was. I had to go. What could I tell you? Thank you guys for hanging and waking up with Bob this morning. Continue to stay safe and stay positive.
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14: Today, a slight chance of showers and thunderstorms, then showers and thunderstorms with a high in the upper 60s. Tonight, a chance of showers and thunderstorms with a low in the mid-40s. Tomorrow, a chance of rain showers with a high in the mid-50s. Currently, it's 55 in Pittsburgh.
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Your shot at $1,000 is going to happen in minutes. And I don't know, maybe if you win that cool grand, you buy yourself a guitar and some lessons. Guitar Center says this song is one of the most played riffs when their customers come into the store. I'm sure right now somewhere there's a guy in cargo shorts giving it his best. It's Guns N' Roses on Bob FM. Sweet Child of Mine.

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12: Today, there's a slight chance of showers and thunderstorms. Then showers and thunderstorms with a high in the upper 60s. Tonight, there's a chance of showers and thunderstorms with a low in the mid 40s. Tomorrow, there's a chance of rain showers with a high in the mid 50s. Currently, it's 57 in Pittsburgh.

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And the Heartbreakers, they were inducted into the Rock and Roll Hall of Fame 24 years ago now, back in 2002. It's 96.9 Bob FM. This year, I thought that these guys were a lock to go into the hall. They made the ballot, but not the final cut. I'm sure it's going to happen sooner rather than later. Maybe with the class of 2027. We'll see. It's Bob FM and in excess.

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11: Today there's a slight chance of showers and thunderstorms, then showers and thunderstorms, with a high in the upper 60s. Tonight, there's a chance of showers and thunderstorms with a low in the mid-40s. Tomorrow, there's a chance of rain showers with a high in the mid-50s. Currently, it's 63 in Pittsburgh.
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0: Bob burned up several pairs of JVC speakers in his first car to drown out the noisy muffler. And you could hear him coming from blocks away.
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Well, tip of the day with 96.9 Bob FM. If you're currently single and you're dating, well, divorce attorneys say they recommend discussing prenuptial agreements by the third date. Not to finalize an agreement, but just assess the situation. Bring up the prenup, they say. So I guess it makes sense. You don't want somebody walking off with your pristine collection of 19.

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All right, Memorial Day closing in fast now with 96.9 Bob FM. And as for summer travel plans, experts say due to inflation and rising gas prices, a lot of people are planning to stay close to home this summer, which makes sense. Travel's not exactly cheap right now, and we have plenty to offer here. If you're looking for an island getaway, why not Neville Island? Just have to get a little creative.

0: legendary Rock and Roll Hall of Famers, the Rascals brings their 60th anniversary tour to Carnegie Homestead Music Hall, Saturday, June 13th. 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
22: Today, a slight chance of showers and thunderstorms, then showers and thunderstorms, with a high in the upper 60s. Tonight, a chance of showers and thunderstorms with a low in the mid-40s. Tomorrow, a chance of rain showers and a high in the mid-50s. Currently, it's 63 in Pittsburgh.
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7: Today, a slight chance of showers and thunderstorms, then showers and thunderstorms with a high in the upper 60s. Tonight, a chance of showers and thunderstorms with a low in the mid-40s. Tomorrow, a chance of rain showers with a high in the mid-50s. Currently, it's 64 in Pittsburgh.
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10: I was toting my pack along the dusty Winnemucca Road when along came a semi with a high-end canvas-covered load. 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

Parkersburg, Gravelburg, Colorado, Ellensburg, Rexburg, Vicksburg, Eldorado, Larimore, Atmore, Havistall, Chattanooga, Chasta, Nebraska, Alaska, Opelika, Baraboo, Waterloo, Kalamazoo, Kansas City, Sioux City, Cedar City, Dodge City, Water.

How about Paul Skeens flirting with a no-hitter in Colorado last night? It's 96.9 Bob FM, and yeah, he made it into the seventh before the Rockies eventually got on, but the Bucks hung in there for the 3-1 win. We'll go again with them tonight at 6:40, and then tomorrow afternoon at 12:35 up in Colorado.

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5: 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The thrill of the wins. The cheers. The selfies. The memories they'll never forget. 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
15: Today, showers and thunderstorms with a high in the upper 60s. Tonight, chance of showers and thunderstorms with a low in the mid-40s. Tomorrow, chance of rain showers with a high in the mid-50s. Currently, 63 in Pittsburgh.
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0: Bob has a new game to keep the kids entertained in the car. 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

with Bob Zidney, now on 96.9, a song that was passed over by lots of artists and ultimately became a Grammy-winning hit. I'm going to take you back to the fall of 1991 for the story and song, coming up at 3.

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2: 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Shirley Eichard was a Canadian musician and songwriter whose work was recorded by the likes of Cher, Emmylou Harris, Anne Murray, and more. Well, the song I'm spotlighting today was written by Shirley in 1985, and over the years it was offered to Anne Murray and many other artists. They all declined, and then out of the blue, 6 years later, Shirley receives a voicemail from an artist who received a copy of her demo of the song and wanted to let her know that it was finally being recorded. That artist was Bonnie Raitt, and this song became the lead single from her album Luck of the Draw, earning Bonnie a Grammy for Best Female Pop Vocal Performance from 1991. Here is Something to Talk About.

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4: Today, showers and thunderstorms with a high in the upper 60s. Tonight, a chance of showers and thunderstorms with a low in the mid-40s. Tomorrow, a chance of rain showers with a high in the mid-50s. Currently, it's 66 in Pittsburgh.
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The Rascals are bringing their 60th anniversary tour to the Carnegie Homestead Music Hall on Saturday, June 13th.

Well, today is Stevie Wonder Day in Detroit. It's 96.9 Pop FM. Hey, it's Sean, and there is a good reason for that. It is Stevie's birthday. He turned 76 today, so they're going to have like a big black tie gala, which Stevie is supposed to attend later on tonight. And also the 10th anniversary of Stevie Wonder Avenue in Detroit. So you know you're a big deal.

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5: Tonight, chance of showers and thunderstorms with a low in the mid-40s. Tomorrow, chance of rain showers and a high in the mid-50s.
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1: 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Accidents on the Alpine Parkway North near the East Street exit has things slow there. Alpine Parkway East, you're back into Forbes Avenue, and you slow at the Grant Street exit as you approach the Fort Pitt Bridge. 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
7: Tonight, chance of showers.

0: and thunderstorms with a low in the mid-40s. Tomorrow, chance of rain showers with a high in the mid-50s. Currently, it's 57 in Pittsburgh.
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2: 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And guess what?

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Hey, it's Sean. That movie opened in theaters 40 years ago today. And it's actually back in theaters starting today for an entire week to mark the occasion. By the way, Top Gun 3, officially a go. Tom Cruise, who takes a smaller salary, makes money on the back end, stands to make over $100 million from this film like he did.

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2: Paul Skeens pitches. The Pirates pass the Rockies 3-1 at PNC Park yesterday. Skeens now 6-2. He drops his ERA to 1.98. Today, Mitch Keller on the mound, 4-1, a 2.87 ERA. Pirates $1.94 favorite against the Rockies, plus 159. Jose Quintana with the Rockies 1-2, a 3.90 ERA. The total is 8, shaded to the over. 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
24: Tonight, chance of showers and thunderstorms with a low in the mid-40s. Tomorrow, chance of rain showers and a high in the mid-50s. Currently, 63 in Pittsburgh.
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And so far, the closest they're going to be to here is when they're in Cleveland on June 25th. It's Rob Allen with Quarter Flash.